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8: The top stories this hour. As cooler weather arrives, more residents forced to leave their properties by the Stourbridge wildfires are returning home. 13 households that were partially damaged by the flames have been able to see what's left. 19 homes were totally destroyed. West Midlands Fire Service's Chief Fire Officer Simon Toohill says the whole community has been working hard to support those affected.
9: Colleagues from Dudley Metropolitan Council opened up rest centres and they've been looking after the residents. It's been a true multi-agency effort and they will continue to be supporting the residents that have been so badly impacted over the coming days and indeed weeks.
8: Five teenage boys have been killed in a crash in County Kildare involving a car travelling the wrong way on a motorway. Ireland's police commissioner says some drivers are deliberately heading into oncoming traffic in an attempt to get likes on social media. Foreign nationals will be banned from claiming almost all UK benefits under a reform government. The party claims the ban, which would include EU nationals with settled status, would save £21 billion annually by the fifth year of such a scheme. Nearly 30 years on, a man's going on trial in the US accused of organising the fatal shooting of Tupac Shakur. 63-year-old Dwayne Keefe D. Davis has pleaded not guilty. The case was only reopened after he publicly discussed the shooting in interviews. Daryl Harper, who produced music for Tupac, will try to be in court every day.
10: If I have to leave, then I'll leave and come back. But I want to see what's going on with this. He didn't have, like I said, he didn't have to work with me. And I appreciate it for the rest of my life that he looked down and worked with a guy that didn't have any credentials, that didn't have any name.
8: Great Britain and Northern Ireland finished second in the medal table as Amy Hunt made European Championships history in Birmingham. She became the first athlete to win four golds at a single meeting. And Rangers will face Glasgow rivals Celtic in the Scottish League Cup quarter-finals after knocking out holders St Mirren with a 5-1 victory. From Sky News, I'm Daisy Steele.

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1: You are joking. You are joking. Oh, my God.
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0: feel at this point we should stress you should be drinking responsibly.
1: Oh, now he says,
0: some of the texts coming in, what do you mean? What do you mean now he says? Snakebite's fine. I just said let's bring snakebite back. Come on, let's bring it back.
1: It's back,
0: it should
1: apparently.
0: Be back. It is back, very much. It's back. 8:12:15 if you want to get involved in the show this morning. This has been, I always thought snakebite was cider, lager and black and two shots of vodka. What? No way.
1: Doing it wrong there.
0: From Wayne in Hitchin, daily listener, love the show. Nice work, mate. We cannot condone having two shots of vodka in anything, to be honest.
1: No.
0: This says, we called Snakebite Wreck the Hoose Juice.
1: Oh, yes.
0: Doesn't sound great there in my accent, does it?
1: Yeah. Isn't it? I thought that was Buckfast Wreck the Hoose Juice, but yeah, I suppose Snakebite has it. Yeah, the tonic wine,
0: With everything else in
1: bottle
0: it?
1: Bottle of Buckfast.
0: And lager and Ribena.
1: Oh, yes. Possibly not mixed.
0: Oh, my goodness. Snakebite is cider and lager. Snakebite is cider and lager. Snakebite and blackcurrant and is diesel and bitter lager. I'm so confused about this.
1: Mickey Mouse.
0: Sorry. Oh, bitter and lager is Mickey Mouse.
1: I haven't heard of a Mickey Mouse for a long time. I mean, that's very...
0: You cannot go up to a bar and be like, can I have a Mickey Mouse, please, mate?
1: Give some Mickey Mouse.
2: I don't think we should be naming alcoholic drinks after Disney characters either. That doesn't feel
1: right.
0: No, the Disney Corporation might have something to say about that.
1: This
0: our commercial partners might have something to say about that.
1: This whole section feels pretty bad anyway, but I mean, bring in Disney characters.
0: Oh, right. Okay. So now it comes in with quality control. Oh, great. On Friday, we paid out a life-changing £600,000 to Craig.
3: Oh, my God. Are you serious? Oh, my God. You just changed my life. Got another half and three grown-up kids, and we're just about to move in together. After 19 years. Oh, they'll be able to move. Absolutely able to move, yeah. We've not had a holiday for a couple of years, so we've been struggling a bit, so a massive holiday, for sure. We'll be having a big snowboarding all day in the winter. Well, I've entered it a few times before, and I just thought... Why not? You never know.
0: You could be our latest winner on this competition. £650,000 is to be won this week. 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

0: Text from Esther this morning. Cheeky Vimto's just been mentioned on 8, 12, 15. We just said, there's only shame in this. Someone in the studio who shall remain nameless just said the word strawpedo. Remember strawpedo from back in the day? What a time it was. What a time it was. Anyway, we're not going to be talking about drinking all morning, as I say. Instead, don't forget, this is the place where real music matters. And right now, as part of that mantra, we're doing Britpop Summer. Have we all been enjoying Britpop Summer thus far?
1: Yeah.
0: Sure. Resounding yes from the team there. We have a very special Britpop Summer prize bundle to give away right now. It's all the bees once again. Bucket hat, bum bag, badge. We're giving them away on the show
2: from
0: right
2: Ben
0: now.
2: Burrell.
0: From Ben Burrell. That's right. Yeah.
2: So the five bees.
0: Five bees. Can
2: five
0: we handle
2: bees
0: that?
2: Today, yeah.
0: Five bees sounds like another drink that someone's texting, actually, I think. All you need to do to win those is identify the artist in our game, My First, My Last, My Everything. I have taken a Britpop classic, but I've only given you the first and the last notes. All you need to do is tell me who this is to win. Easy. Come on. Easy. Name the artist, please. 0330-123-1215. That is 0330-123-1215. If you want some exclusive Dave Berry Breakfast Show merch, give us a ring right now. You've got until 6:42 to enter. We'll pick someone at random. All your T's and C's are online. 0330-123-1215.
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1: I've got so many packets of Revels in my garage at home. I've got boxes and boxes and boxes of family Revels.
0: Boxes and boxes.
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3: Some people have family jewellery and stuff. Yeah. It's got family Revels.
0: But why have you got them, Tony? Why?
4: I mean, you could take them to the cinema. We used to get the family bags at the cinema.
0: They are such a cinema treat, aren't they?
5: But I think he spoke when he was a manager of Sunderland in 2022. He started a press conference saying, "I love Revels." So people obviously send them to him as a sort of joke. Uh-huh. I think an ongoing joke.
0: I see.
5: I don't know.
0: I've just Googled this, and the headline reads: Tony Mowbray reveals his top five chocolates in exclusive tell-all interview.
5: It's the most I've ever heard him talk.
3: Salacious.
0: He loves it, doesn't he? Yeah. Well, with this in mind, we want to set up, once again, a text-in on the show this morning that is tenuously linked to something that has happened, and that is happening right now. We want to ask you on 8, 12, 15... Wait for it. What are you stockpiling? What are you stockpiling? 8, 12, 15 to text. You can WhatsApp us 0330 123 1215. What have you got loads of? 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What are you stockpiling? On Friday, we paid out an incredible £600,000 to Craig.
6: Oh, my God. 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
0: We were serious, and we did change his life. 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
24: Severe delays to the M6 in Staffordshire, which is closed in both directions following a serious accident in the early hours between junctions 15 and 16. The Stoke-on-Trent exits with queues back towards junction 70 for Sandbach. That's also affecting the A500 back towards the Torque roundabout. And it's slow northbound on the M1 in Bedfordshire. An accident has closed lane 1 just prior to junction 12 for Flitwick. And you've got a half an hour travel time heading towards London on the A2 in Kent. Overrunning roadworks at Dartford, closing lanes 1 and 2 again, just prior to the M25 at Junction 2 and the Darrenth interchange.
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27: Ooh, hey, hey. Oh, what we're living in. Let me tell you.

0: no repeats, 9 till 5? You'll be looking for the no repeat guarantee, love. Hang about, there'll be another one along soon.
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0: It's happening right now. What are you stockpiling? 8, 12, 15. Anonymous texter whose number ends in 143 says grudges. Should we call them back? No, it's not. It's not. Let's just leave it there, shall we? 221 pairs of socks, says Wayne. Sorry, not sorry. It's too many. What's going on there?
1: It's madness, isn't it?
0: Tim, oh, get ready. Prepare yourself for a humble brag. Hi, guys. I have 6 minis at the moment. Don't have the heart to sell any of them. Just keep getting more. I'm so rich. 8, 12, 15 if you want to get involved. 0330123 1215 to WhatsApp. Let's speak to Alex on line number one. Alex, good morning.
2: Good morning, Ben. Good morning, team.
0: Hey, Alex. Hi, Alex. What are you stockpiling, Alex?
2: I'm currently starting a big 360-gram
0: bottle
2: of
0: cereal. Oh, can you say that again, Alex? I believe your signal is cutting out.
2: I'm currently stockpiling the 360-gram bars of dairy milk.
0: 360-gram bars?
3: They're specific.
0: Massive. Yeah. How are they? I'm assuming they're big, those ones.
2: Yeah. Not the biggest ones you can buy in Tesco. I currently have a whole spare fridge just dedicated to them.
0: A fridge of dairy milk. Why is this? Do you just like the taste or are you on some sort of racket?
2: I just like dairy milk.
4: Yeah, of course, that's the answer.
3: He's not planning on bathing in it. He just wants to eat it all.
0: So, are you having? Are you on one a day more?
2: Yeah, basically, I have one bar of it a day.
0: Bar of dairy milk
1: a day. Is it about
0: day?
1: The size of an A4 piece of paper, would you say? The 360-gram
2: one? No, it's smaller. It's smaller than an A4 piece of paper.
1: Like half.
0: Yeah,
1: that.
0: An A4 would be insane.
1: Yeah, yeah. A4 half an A4, I'd say. But a lot of chocolate there.
2: Yeah.
4: Wow. I'm folding a piece of paper.
0: Just folding a piece of paper.
1: I like to picture these things.
4: Matt, have you got a pencil? Draw the squares on it as well.
1: Good idea.
0: And Alex, I'm curious to know, how are we eating these? Is it a line at a time? Are you putting lines on top of each other, so to speak, stacking the lines?
2: I snapped a line at a time.
0: You've got to guess where you've got to do it. Yeah. all right, Alex, thanks for joining us this morning. A bar of dairy milk, bar a day, a whole dedicated fridge. He's the man I want to be. Quite incredible.
1: Eat responsibly. Yeah. Another warning.
0: Oh, my God, not another warning on the show. Eat responsibly, drink responsibly. Please just be responsible. 8, 12, 15 to text this morning. What are you stockpiling?
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21: Long queues now on the M5 southbound in Somerset. An accident has partially blocked the carriageway from Junction 20 at Clevedon down towards Western Supermare at Junction 21. And long queues the M1 southbound in Leicestershire. That's now partially blocked from Junction 22 for Colville and the A50 down towards the M69 at Junction 21. And severe delays the M6 in Staffordshire. Closed both north and southbound this morning following a serious accident in the early hours from Junctions 15 and 16, the Stoke-on-Trent exit, with queues back towards 17 for Sandbach, and that's also affecting the A500.
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I suppose you think you look pretty smart rocking up here in those winkle pickers. Actually, you do. Bravo. 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

0: It's exactly 5 to 8 on Monday morning. Another exact time check. I'm Dave Berry, Breakfast Show. We could get that sponsored. It's a sponsorable opportunity. Don't forget. This is Ben Burrell here for Dave Berry this morning. On Friday, most people in the United Kingdom had a little text alert, didn't we?
1: Oh, didn't we?
0: Wasn't it very exciting? Also terrifying at the same
1: time. Where were you when it happened?
0: Where were you when it happened?
2: I actually, bizarrely, I was at the cricket at the Oval. So there was 20,000 people there watching. And it all, it was absolute phone alert carnage. Yeah. It was unbelievable.

0: Quarter past eight on Monday morning. This is the Absolute Radio Breakfast Show, and it's Ben Burrell here. 8:12:15. Your niche alerts, please. The government have sorted the national alerts for us. What are your niche alerts? 8:12:15. Alert, alert, alert. After 13 weeks in the garage for a simple repair, my car will be ready tomorrow, says Wayne in Gloucester. That's good news.
1: 13 weeks. That is alert worthy.
0: Alert, bin day. No more guessing or wanting to know when bin day is, says James Liverpool. I could do with that, actually.
1: Alert. Green bin alerts. Yeah, that's a good idea.
0: That could be a great service we offer on this show, actually. Do you know what winds me up? This is a hyper-local grumble.
1: Yeah.
0: Right? Brighton and Hove Council, I'm coming for you. Okay? Because their website says there's various bin days, like Mondays, you know, whatever, recycling bin day, whatever it is. It's wrong.
1: Is it? Are you sure? Yeah, definitely.
0: I'm sure, mate. Don't question me. Why are you taking Brighton and Hove Council's side and not mine? They're not your co-hosts, are they?
1: I don't know why I'm taking it.
0: They're not shouting things at you then putting the microphone on, hoping your corpse live on air, are they? Maybe that's why you're on their side, actually. Damn it.
1: Yeah, it's
0: the wrong thing.
1: Really?
0: Says one thing on their website.
1: Well,
0: I'm absolutely furious about it.
2: Council get the right to reply on the show?
3: Yeah, I was going
2: to
3: say.
0: No, this is completely one-sided, completely biased medium. This is not the news and sport now, right? That's why you're in a separate studio. Although, Andrea, can we scramble you to Brighton and Hove Council immediately to get a reply?
3: Yeah, sure. I'll see if I can,
0: Because I'm worried we're going to lose our journalist integrity after this. Oh, God, what have I done? On Friday, we paid out a life-changing 600 grand to Craig.
4: Oh, my God. Are you serious? You've just changed my life.
0: We were serious, and we did change his life. You could be next on our list, except this time, 650 grand will be given away on Friday. £650,000 could be going into your bank account. 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
19: Slow now in Manchester, as you're south on the M61. An accident has partially blocked the carriageway just part of the M60 at Junction 1 and the Swinton Interchange. And it's slow in the West Midlands, as you're south on the M5. An accident partially blocking the carriageway between Junction 1 for West Brom and Junction 2 for Oldbury. Long queues the M5 southbound in Somerset. An accident still partially blocking the carriageway just part of Western Supermare at Junction 21. And long queues now in Hampshire, as you're south on the A3. A breakdown partially blocking the exit slip to the A27 at Junction 5 for Havant.
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0: 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Your hyper-local alerts, please. 8, 12, 15 to text. Rich, I believe you have something for us.
1: Yeah, local alert, frog on the loose around our neighbourhood. My wife WhatsApped me last night because I was working at the cricket at Lords at the 100 final, and she WhatsApped me last night two pictures of a pretty sizable frog on our doorstep, which totally freaked her out. She then had to get my, not my, our son, we share him.
0: Do you think he's more in your camp than hers, though, would you say?
1: It's hard to know at this point. He had to let her in through the side door. So it's a local, hyper-local niche alert for anyone in the vicinity of our front door. The frog could be anywhere at this point. Oh, it is on the loose and it's a menace.
2: And I've seen the image. It's not that big.
3: Okay, fine.
4: You make it sound like a toad.
0: Hang on, hang on a minute. Let's have a look.
4: Yeah, very small.
1: Okay. Yeah, well, my wife's quite small, so relatively feels like a big frog.
4: You don't want to pick them up because they're all slimy.
1: No, she... in fact, the alert, noise alert in the neighbourhood was her screeching last night when she arrived home. That gave everyone the shock that we had on Friday night once again. Yeah, so there you go. Niche alert, frog on the loose, frog on the loose.
0: Okay, so do bear in mind if you're round Rich's front door, just be alert this morning. The Dave Berry Breakfast
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21: There's still severe delays Ashford North on the M6 in Staffordshire, which remains closed from this morning's accident between junctions 15 and 16, the Stoke-on-Trent exits, although southbound is now open. And it's queuing in Leicestershire, Ashford South on the M1. That's still partially blocked to approach the M69 at junction 21. Long delays Ashford West on the M4 in Berkshire. Two lanes still out there, just prior to junction 6 for Slough. And it's crawling through Somerset, Ashford South on the M5. An accident still partially blocking the carriageway from junction 20 at Clevedon down to Western Supermare at junction 21.
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0: that spoon.
1: I walk into the teller, I give her the letter. She gives me the loot, the bucket up lips and a whip.

0: No songs repeated whilst you are working. This is the No Repeat Guarantee on a Monday morning, and it's Ben Burrell here for Dave Berry. Matt, it's Britpop Summer 2.0. Glad to see you've been celebrating by wearing a bucket hat every single day during Britpop Summer.
1: It's got to be done.
0: It has to be done, doesn't it?
1: We should send out alerts whenever when it ends, perhaps. The end of Britpop Summer. Then I can take my bucket
0: hat. You should just say,
1: off.
0: Time to be sad. Yes. Remove the bucket hat. It's over. Well, last night, as part of Britpop Summer 2.0, we were saluting the icon, Richard Ashcroft. I've told you about my Ashcroft interview before, haven't I?
1: Oh, what happened?
0: I interviewed him over Zoom. He appeared on Zoom as if from nowhere, because the screen was black originally, and just appeared. Oh, yeah. And he was in his kitchen, sunglasses, had a cigarillo on the go.
1: Oh, nice.
0: And it was like 9 a.m. and he went, "All right, battle commence."
1: Oh,
0: I thought, oh my God.
1: Wow.
0: And I asked him a question, and I'm not joking about it, it was like 7 minutes, his answer. He was great. We've dedicated a special program, rather, to Richard Ashcroft, all about his history from The Verve to becoming a big solo artist, to him supporting Oasis on their recent comeback tour. It's available now on Rayo. If you want to listen to it, give it a go. On Friday, we paid out an incredible £600,000 to Craig.
2: Oh my God. 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
0: We were serious, and we did change his life. 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

0: Monday morning's No Repeat Guarantee. We're Absolute Radio. It's Ben Burrell here for Dave Berry. Dave is back on tomorrow morning.
1: And he can't come back soon enough, to be honest.
0: Why are you being like this? He's
1: shouting all the time and stuff and having a go at your local council. It's not... I'm not sure you're okay.
0: I've developed a new game on air this morning that I think you might enjoy. If we just take you behind the curtain for a second. Before we put the mics on, sometimes I'll shout obscenities at Matt.
1: Yeah.
0: And then when I put the microphones on, hopefully he'll, you know, be laughing or be upset or something. Yeah. Just a little glimpse behind the wacky nature of the Absolute Radio Breakfast Show. What will we do next?
1: Crazy times.
0: This could be my last stint on this show, couldn't it?
1: It's almost like you want to. Like you don't want to cover anymore.
0: It's time to go. It's time to go.
1: Early in the morning.
0: Someone else has to cover. Jay has to cover. We've got to get Ben Coley.
1: Get
0: him on. Get Coley on. Anyway, we've got slightly off track here. This is the Absolute Radio Breakfast Show. There are other breakfast shows on this network. The John Richardson Show, for example, which is sort of Saturday breakfast show, if you will. He was on this weekend with Angela Barnes, as per usual. More people being put in literal prison by the literal police, which I quite like. This is when people use the word literally wrong. I was literally dead.
1: Yeah.
0: No, you were not.
1: All the time. So many offenders for them to catch.
0: Exactly. It's an ongoing issue, but they're doing a good job. They're doing the Lord's work in many ways. And you can listen back to John's show on our Rayo app right now if you want to. On the way next, I'm going to put the microphones down and then just shout obscenities at Matt.
1: Great.
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8: The top stories this hour. Cooler temperatures and the potential of rain and even thunderstorms for the first time in weeks could bring relief for fire crews battling blazes across the UK. People in Stourbridge in the West Midlands are returning home to assess the damage after flames destroyed 19 houses there. Huge fires are still burning in Wales, where almost 200 members of the military have been deployed. US actress Hayden Panettiere has died. She was 36. The star opened up about her struggles with postpartum depression, addiction and recovery in her recently released memoir. Pubs will be given extra protection from being turned into houses or offices in changes to planning rules, is Housing Minister Matthew Pennycock.
9: Really importantly, developers will now have to prove that there isn't the support for a pub in a local area, there isn't the trade, including having to market those pubs for 12 months without an offer before they can change the use of that pub.
8: New homes near train, tram and underground stations in England will also be approved by default. The Conservatives and Reform UK say developments will be forced upon local communities. And the number of e-bikes seized by police across the UK surged by 83%. More than 7,000 were confiscated in the 12 months to May.
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8: Cloudy with rain in the north. Some showers will be heavy later. Humid further south with showers expected later this week. Highs today of 26 degrees. That's the latest. I'm Andrea Fox.

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2: Oh yes, you've had 4 hours of me. Here's another three. Once again, let's just try and get through it together, shall we? Chemical Brothers and Guns N' Roses coming up after this.

Morning, this is Ben Barrow here. You're listening to Absolute Radio 90s on a Monday. That is the Chemical Brothers and Block Rockin' Beats. And I've got Oasis to play for you in a second, unsurprisingly. An album track from that band's second record on the way after this, Guns N' Roses and their version of Live and Let Die.

0: Oasis, She's Electric. That's playing on Absolute Radio 90s, and it's Ben Barrell here. We are doing the No Repeat Guarantee right now. No songs repeated whilst you are working. I'm going to play you a tune taken from one of the greatest albums of the 90s. Nay, one of the greatest albums ever. That's on the way after Len. I haven't said the word nay on air in a while. Feels good to say it again, doesn't it?
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Much needed on a Monday morning. There's no song that befits a Monday morning better. That is Radiohead, No Surprises, and this is Ben Barrell here. 650 grand could be in your bank account on Friday. Details coming next.

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REM and Prince on the way in a second. First, though, drink it right in. This is PM Dawn.

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That is Third Eye Blind and Semi Charmed Life. And we're Absolute Radio 90s. It's Ben Burrell here. The song you voted the best single from the Smashing Pumpkins. I'll play that for you after a great song from Prince.

0: 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It's Ben Burrell here with the No Repeat Guarantee. Blur to play for you in a second. Coolio on the way as well, and Menswear coming up too.
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Coolio, Gangsta's Paradise, playing on Absolute Radio 90s. One of the biggest bands of the decade. To get on for you in a second. First, though, I promised you, Menswear, frankly, I've delivered. This is Daydreamer.

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0: That is Nirvana and Lithium playing on Absolute Radio 90s. 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

Amazing tune from Fatboy Slim, playing on Absolute Radio 90s. This is the No Repeat Guarantee, not a single song repeated whilst you are working. And it's Benjamin Thomas Burrell here. Let's continue the No Repeat Guarantee into Monday afternoon, shall we? Massive Attack and Metallica will play in a second. First, though, a great tune from the Stone Roses.

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12: The top stories this hour. Environmental groups say the summer heatwave should warn us against taking more fossil fuels from the North Sea.
13: We're already facing the real personal and economic impacts of climate change here, so I think it's perfectly reasonable, and the most compelling argument against Rosebank is the fact that the economics and the carbon impacts just don't step up.
12: That's Tom Quinn from campaign group Uplift speaking as the public consultation into developing the Rosebank oil field closes today. Developers at the site off the coast of Aberdeen say it's a major step before a final decision from the Prime Minister. Meanwhile, people evacuated from their homes in Stourbridge in the West Midlands after a wildfire ripped through their homes are returning. Cooler and wetter weather is on the way this week, though, which is hoped will help control the risk of other outbreaks across the UK. New homes near train, tram and underground stations in England will be approved by default. Changes to planning rules will see houses in well-connected areas fast-tracked. And a rival to Eurostars being allowed to operate up to 20 new daily return services from 2030. Virgin Trains has been given permission to run services, which it's hoped may mean lower fares.
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12: Cloudy with rain in the north. Some showers will be heavy later. Humid further south with showers expected later this week. Highs today of 26 degrees. That's the latest. I'm Andrea Fox.

Great tune, Massive Attack, Unfinished Sympathy, playing on Absolute Radio 90s. It's Ben Burrell here. A song that was released in the 70s, but is culturally relevant to the 90s. Let's play that after Metallica.

0: 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On the way in a second, a great TV theme tune. Olive to play for you as well. And a tune you might not have heard in a while.
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I've got Levellers to play, and your chance to get involved with Make Me a Winner, where 650 grand could be yours. Firstly, you might not have heard this in a while. 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

0: 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My name is Ben Burrell. 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

is Only Natural. That's playing on Absolute Radio 90s. And I am back here tomorrow morning from 10. I will see you then. Danielle is on for you next. She'll play the Seahorses and Republica and CNC Music Factory as well. Have a good afternoon.

Harris on Absolute Radio 90s. I hope the start of your week has been all right. Not too stressful if you're doing the summer holidays juggle. I hear you. We are firmly into week three, aren't we? I hope you had a lovely weekend as well to boot. Another week starts. They come round quick, right? But the music to help you get through the day continues with this CNC Music Factory now.

Depeche Mode and Enjoy the Silence on Absolute Radio 90s. Hopefully you caught a few of our special shows that went out across the weekend on Absolute Radio. Last night, we were celebrating a pivotal person in the world of Britpop, because this is a Britpop summer, as declared by Absolute Radio, and it was Richard Ashcroft. So listen back on Rayo whenever you fancy. It was a special programme that tracked his journey, essentially, from frontman of The Verve and their album Urban Hymns, becoming one of the UK's best-selling albums of all time, to his solo success and then supporting Oasis on that massive comeback tour as well last year, all whilst picking up two Ivor Novello Awards along the way. It's on Rayo, as I said, check it out when you can. On the way, classic from Kiss, music from The Charlatans, and another week rears its beautiful head in Make Me a Winner. All details coming your way.

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Terravision Tequila, the Mint Royale shot remix of that. Anna James, this is the No Repeat Guarantee. So we're going to do around about half past of the hour, every hour. I haven't heard it for ages. Dipping into songs we don't always play. I mean, this one is massive, to be fair. Kiss, Got Gabe, Rock and Roll to You, but we thought maybe it might sound good on a Monday afternoon.

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0: The Charlatans and North Country Boy. And a kiss. This is the No Repeat Guarantee. So we paid out a massive amount on Friday, £600,000 to listener Craig. It was already in his bank account by the end of play on Friday. Now we move on. A brand new week. £650,000 is what you're playing for this week. It's enough money to upgrade your summer and never have to queue at a gig again. VIP, AAA, whatever you fancy. 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

I'm Gonna Go My Way out of Foo Fighters. Lenny Kravitz actually played in London over the weekend to huge applause, huge engaged fan base still to this day. So if you went, I hope you had a great, great time. All right, taking us to two, Adventures of Stevie V now, Dirty Cash and the Red Hot Chili Peppers, just the other side.

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14: The top stories this hour. Downing Street's declined to comment on reports Andy Burnham sent messages to someone impersonating a senior Trump official. The Prime Minister's understood to have exchanged a handful of messages with someone he thought was the White House Chief of Staff. He later became suspicious and sent it to the relevant authorities. Emergency services are hoping thunderstorms and rain can help bring wildfires across England and Wales under control. Some people in Stourbridge in the West Midlands are being allowed back to their homes, but 19 properties have been completely destroyed by a large fire. A consultation into whether to drill in the UK's largest untapped oil field has come to an end, with the decision now lying with the UK government. There's huge controversy surrounding the Rosebank field. And mourners have clapped as Bonnie Tyler's white coffin arrived for a celebration of her life at Swansea Minster this afternoon. Fans and loved ones said their final goodbyes to the 75-year-old singer who died last month.
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14: Cloudy in the north with some rain, more persistent across parts of Northern Ireland and Scotland, warmer in the south. That's the latest. I'm Alex Richardson.

Blur into the end on Absolute Radio 90s. Alex James from Blur was in on the Breakfast Show a couple of weeks back, where we made a bit of a time capsule and we basically recreated what radio sounded like in 1996. It was the weekend before Nebworth, all those years ago, and every single jingle we played out, every single song, it was all from 1996. And Alex James swung by after a night at the Groucho Club with Damon Albarn. So listen back on Rayo whenever you can. We'll continue now with B-52s and Love Shack.

0: Long Pigs, and She Said on the No Repeat Guarantee. My youngest is nearly 10, and the drama that you get with school playground politics is she said this, he said that, she said this, he said that. You've got to keep up, haven't you? With everything that's going down, it's an absolute whirlwind. Anyway, we'll continue now with Gusto, Disco's Revenge, I haven't heard it for ages, The Manx Street Preachers, plus Pearl Jam out of this.
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Pearl Jam and Alive on Absolute Radio 90s. Haven't Heard It For Ages comes from Gusto. Now, this was an American house producer released in February of 1996 by Bumble Beats Records. It's only a single, wasn't part of a bigger thing, but it's called Disco's Revenge. Nice to time travel back.

0: Majesty Preachers, Australia, and Augusto's Disco Revenge for, I haven't heard it for ages, time for this. So we paid out a massive amount on Friday, £600,000 to listener Craig. It was already in his bank account by the end of play on Friday. Now we move on. A brand new week. £650,000 is what you're playing for this week. 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

Going to ride your wild horses out of Oasis, Absolute Radio 90s. There's been loads of rumours circulating about Madonna possibly headlining Glastonbury, but Emily Evis, the Glastonbury organiser, has said the festival has booked its headlines for next summer, but said that Madonna was not one of them. So we'll wait and see. That should be coming not so long, actually. Let's play Madonna now, though, and Frozen.

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Dreams and of Faith No More. This is Absolute Radio 90s. Now, even amongst Britpop and everything that was happening in Bristol, the Bristol sound, trip pop, the dance scene, artists like Bjork arriving right in the middle of it as well. There was a huge moment for pop music in the 90s, lest we not forget, and some really good stuff as well. Leading the charge, I think, on some accounts was En Vogue, so let's hit play on this. Don't Let Go. Cooler Shaker just the other side. Hey Dude, this is a no-repeat guarantee.

0: Cooler Shaker and Hey Dude. One of my children called me dude the other day. Well, it goes from mummy, doesn't it, to mum, which hurts because you think, oh, the mummy days are over, and then it's dude. So I might just let her watch The Big Lebowski and be done with it. Let's play Super Furry Animals on the way very soon, House of Pain and Four Non Blondes as well. Of course, I won't let her watch The Big Lebowski. Not yet.
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Fun on Blondes and What's Up. They've got a new record. We had Linda Perry on my Absolute Radio show not so long back talking all about how massive that song became in the 90s and still to this day. Linda Perry also had a brilliant documentary out about the writing of a solo record and indeed the result, which was a solo record as well. So her inbox must have been absolutely wild during that week of release as well. So listen back on Rayo whenever you fancy. She was cool. All right, House of Pain on the way after this. Let's rewind. Haven't heard it for ages. To this from the Super Furry Animals.

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0: House of Pain, and if you haven't heard it for ages, the international language of screaming on Absolute Radio 90s. Still to come on the way, music from the Fugees, our thoughts on Radiohead as well, but first let's do this. So we paid out a massive amount on Friday, £600,000 to listener Craig. It was already in his bank account by the end of play on Friday. Now we move on. A brand new week. £650,000 is what you're playing for this week. 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VIP, AAA, whatever you fancy. 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

was such a good take, wasn't it? The Fugees and Killing Me Softly on Absolute Radio 90s. Now, Bush and Richie return very soon for Home Time. Last week, they were getting all classical. They had a kind of classical Britpop experiment, which worked out really well. Listen back on Rare whenever you fancy. But see the world through Bush and Richie's eyes from 4 o'clock. They return. I'll be back from 7. We'll do 30 minutes non-stop of Britpop anthems across on Absolute Radio. Until then, have a lovely afternoon.

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13: The top story is this hour. Downing Street's declined to comment on reports Andy Burnham sent messages to someone impersonating a senior Trump official. The Prime Minister's understood to have exchanged a handful of messages with someone he thought was the White House Chief of Staff. He later became suspicious and sent it to the relevant authorities. The family of an 86-year-old woman who was knocked down and killed by an illegal electric motorbike as she crossed the road last year are calling for tougher action. As police reveal, thousands have been seized across the UK.
14: You've got young people who haven't had a driving lesson, let alone have tax, have insurance or a driving licence.
13: That's the daughter of Gloria Stevenson, Julie Francis from Darlington. She wants bans on unsafe sales and stricter controls. She says she's frustrated by how little regulation there's been around them. And mourners clapped as Bonnie Tyler's coffin arrived for a celebration of her life in Swansea. These fans in Swansea have been sharing their memories of her.
15: Sang at a do we went to when we had been married. It was our wedding anniversary and she dedicated Total Eclipse of the Heart to us.
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13: Sebastian Pocconoli said he's proud to have been appointed as the new head coach of Scotland. He says he's looking forward to developing the national side.
17: Scotland is a passionate country for football. I'm passionate.
13: Elsewhere, the Scottish FA has confirmed it will not back Gianni Infantino's re-election as FIFA president. Chief Executive Ian Maxwell says they've lost confidence in the head of football's governing body after the failed attempt to sell off the World Cup to private investors. And Great Britain's Amy Hunt says it was amazing to help Dean Asher-Smith make athletics history. Victory in the mixed 4x100 metres relay in Birmingham secured a record 8th European Championship title. Hunt also became the first athlete to win 4 golds at the event. She's told Sky Sports News that Asher Smith is a great role model.
18: And she was one of the first athletes and first women to show that you can do a very academic degree and you can really chase that life off the track and still be fabulous on the track.
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13: Outbreaks of rain across the north, spreading into northern England and North Wales later. In the south, it will stay dry. That's the latest. I'm Alex Richardson.
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0: 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It is home time. Richie here. Bush has got a couple of weeks off. Taking a break. I'm after your stories of people that stare technology in the face and they're like, no, not for me. I'll still do things the old school way. After I had to print out written instructions for my mother-in-law to go to a spa day in Tring. She didn't fancy using a sat-nav. She just wanted to read out the instructions of the road she's got to take. This is a great tweet from Cass. I bought my parents a DVD player when they were a brand new thing. They got in a man to set it all up for them. I doubt they ever actually used it. I would agree with you. Share your stories, please. 8, 12, 15. On Friday, we paid out a life-changing £600,000 to Craig on this here show. 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
20: Like to get busy in Staffordshire through Handchurch as a section of the A519 Newcastle Road is still closed. The major works between the M6 at Junction 15 and the Trenton Road at Handchurch traffic lights. And works are starting in Cheltenham on the A46. A section of Imperial Square is now closed from the promenade towards Trafalgar Street. Because like to get busy, of course, on the M48 due to the ongoing works on the Severn Bridge. As being Kent towards the coast on the M2, works are still closing the exit slip road to Faversham at Junction 6.
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26: The M6 northbound is still closed for accident investigation work in between junction 15 and 16.
2: causing traffic to use the A500 instead. So the D road's a lot heavier than usual, just northbound closed there on the M6. It's also busy on the M5 heading north, with one lane closed by a multi-vehicle collision, junction 8227. It's 3 mile queue on the approach. The M5 northbound's also partially blocked, junction 13 to 12 with a collision, and the M11 southbound's partially blocked by an obstruction, junction 9. I'm Nick Arkell.
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0: Home Time on Absolute Radio, and the final song on today's No Repeat Guarantee, which will be back tomorrow morning at 9. Plenty of great songs coming up over our stations over the next half an hour. Absolute 80s has classics from the 80s, the likes of OMD, Bananarama, and Huey Lewis and the News. Thomas Rhett will be playing a session for us on Absolute Radio Country very soon, and he's coming up after 5. Next thing I know, you were in my t-shirt, right there, your hair, messed up like a Guns N' Roses video. Last night, Danielle Perry was joined by Royal Blood, who have just announced a UK tour for later this year. You can catch up on that chat on the Rayo app right now. 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
8: 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They once went to Peru. My beans, they flew to Portugal, then went to Tuvalu. My beans were with me in Italy, then came with me to Greece. I slurped their sauce on Spanish shores. I nibbled them in Nice. My Heinz beans have seen the world. They've...
6: Money as a couple starts with good habits. So at Starling, we've rounded up our favourites. First up, getting a joint account. Because spending from

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1: Okay, let me stop you there, sir. You still have to check them into the hold.
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0: 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This is Richie, your tales of people that are late adapters to technology. 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
5: the M6 is closed for northbound traffic. Junction 15 to 16 passing Stoke. Congestion back to Stafford services. All traffic's diverting via the D road. It's been that way since 4:30 this morning. The M1 northbound is busy with a van that was on fire. Junction 24 to 25. Recovery work continues, hence two lanes are closed. And the M1 northbound is busy with a broken down vehicle. Junction 12 to 13 closing a lane as well, causing delays coming up from London. The M180 eastbound, that's partially blocked by emergency repairs. Junction 2 through to 3 to take care there. I'm Nick Arkell.
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0: Last week, the Sound of 96 was correctly guessed. Do you remember this sound? I'll play it a little bit louder. There you go, that sound. The sound of a Motorola flip phone being shut. So we need a new sound from 1996. You are once again playing for the Absolute Radio Britpop bucket hat and the signed Hometime smart speaker. A brand new sound isolated from 1996. Can you guess what this is? What's that sound from 1996? Could earn you the bucket hat and the signed Hometime smart speaker. If you think you know, give us a call now. 0330 123 1215. 0330 123 1215. We'll take your calls for 5 minutes. That's until 5:40. 0330 123 1215. 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
19: The M6 northbound is closed. Junction 15 to 16 near Stoke with accident investigation work. It's queuing back to Stafford services. It's been that way since 4:30 this morning. And it's busy on the M1 northbound with a van that was on fire. Junction 24 to 25 near East Midlands Airport. One lane is closed, hence long delays whilst it's recovered. The M180 eastbound partially blocked by emergency repairs. Junction 2 through to 3 near Scunthorpe, slowing things down. Busy on the M25 clockwise. A lane closure with a multi-vehicle collision at Junction 27. I'm Nick Arkell.
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0: Home Time on Absolute Radio. Monday evening, this is Richie. Got one more song to play you after six from our Britpop quartet that you've not heard yet on the show. Our classical quartet that Bush and I recorded last week. We obviously are focusing a lot in our Britpop summer on 1996. The song that we're going to play you, the final one you haven't heard, is from 1996 from a massive album, Everything Must Go. Here, a classical take on the Manic Street Preachers next.
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11: The top stories this hour. There's calls for tougher action on e-bikes from the family of an 86-year-old woman who was knocked down and killed in Sunderland.
12: If we want to drive a car or a legal motorbike, we have lessons, we tax it, we insure it, we have to stick to the highway code.
11: That's Julie Francis, the daughter of Gloria Stevenson, who was crossing the road when an e-motorbike hit her in 2025. It comes as it's revealed today that thousands of e-bikes have been seized across the UK in the last year. The Housing Secretary has described the wildfires that completely destroyed 19 homes in Stourbridge in the West Midlands as absolutely horrendous. On a visit to the town, Angela Rayner said the government's already spending £100 million on new equipment for the fire service. Mourners clapped as Bonnie Tyler's white coffin arrived for a celebration of her life at Swansea Minster. These fans in Swansea have been sharing their memories.
13: She sang at a do we went to when we had been married. It was our wedding anniversary and she dedicated Total Eclipse of the Heart to us.
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11: Sebastian Poconoli said he's proud to have been appointed as the new head coach of Scotland. He said he's looking forward to developing the national side.
16: Scotland is a passionate country for football. I'm passionate.
11: Elsewhere, the Scottish FA has confirmed it will not back Gianni Infantino's re-election as FIFA president. Chief Executive Ian Maxwell says they've lost confidence in the head of football's governing body after the failed attempt to sell off the World Cup to private investors. And Great Britain's Amy Hunt says it was amazing to help Dean Asher-Smith make athletics history. Victory in the mixed 4x100 metres relay in Birmingham secured a record 8th European Championship title. Hunt also became the first athlete to win 4 golds at the event. She's told Sky Sports News that Asher Smith is a great role model.
17: And she was one of the first athletes and first women to show that you can do a very academic degree and you can really chase that life off the track and still be fabulous on the track.
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11: Outbreaks of rain across the north, spreading into northern England and North Wales later. In the south, it will stay dry. That's the latest. I'm Alex Richardson.
10: We're forecasting persistent drivel.
18: I think bringing a puppy home may well be harder than bringing home a baby.
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13: The M5 northbound's open, but still busy. Junction 8 through to 7 near Worcester, where there was a collision. The M6 northbound, however, is still closed. Junction 15 to 16 near Stoke, with a queue that stretches back to Stafford services. It's because of accident investigation work. It's been ongoing since 4:30 this morning. There's a big diversion by the A500, the D road. Simple, but lots of traffic. The M25 clockwise is queuing. Junction 27, where there was a collision. The M5 southbound's partially blocked by a broken down vehicle. Junction 29 near Exeter. I'm Nick Arkell.
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0: Monday evening, home time on Absolute Radio. Another story of old tech. Paul says, I bought a new expensive watch. First one for years. I can't wear it to work as I'm a postie and would probably damage it. I've really missed having one. And he sent a picture of it. It is a Casio wristwatch. One of those ones that you might have got when you first learnt to swim or something like that. He says it was £14. £14, bought brand new, and they tried to sell him cover for £3.50 a month. Love it. Keep your old tech coming in. Louise Wenner was back on Absolute Radio last night as our Britpop summer continues. Back doing shows, which you can catch up on the Rayo app right now. In the latest episode, she was asking the questions, what happens when you're running late for a festival gig? And also, what crosses your mind when you see your child crowd surfing at your show? Both of these things have happened to her recently on Sleeper's Summer Festival Tour. She's in a good place to provide the answer, and you can find that on Rayo right now. And Sunday nights on Absolute Radio from 10.
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22: The M6 northbound is closed by accident investigation work. Junction 15 to 16 near Stoke with a queue from Stafford Services looking very busy. It's been that way since 4:30 this morning. And the M5 northbound is backing up a lot. Long delays where there was a collision. Junction 8 through to 7 near Worcester. Fully open but still congested from Strensham Services onwards. The M180 eastbound is partially blocked by emergency repairs. Junction 2 through to 3 causing congestion. The M25 clockwise queuing. Junction 27 where there was a collision. The M5 southbound is queuing near Exeter. Junction 29 a broken down vehicle. I'm Nick Arkell.
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0: 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Our Britpop summer continues. That is it for Home Time tonight. I will be back tomorrow from 4, giving you another chance to guess this brand new sound of 96. If you get it right, then you will be winning. The Home Time Britpop Summer Bucket Hat will play this again tomorrow on the show.
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All right, I'm Jay Lawrence, and this is the UK's 90s radio station. Welcome to your Monday evening. Should we do some Radiohead? Should we do Beautiful South? After this...

Cheers to Bush and Richie for the last few hours, by the way. Did you catch them last week when they brought out the Hometime Britpop Quartet making Britpop songs classical? Genuinely, I'm not even being sarcastic, sounded amazing.

good, isn't it? Oh, it's so good. If you want to hear the entire set from Home Times Britpop Quartet, featuring the likes of music from The Verve, from Pulp, from Oasis, and more, you can find it on the Rayo app right now.

0: 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Do you know what I mean? And it's just not right. It's also not very catchy. Baby Bird on the way on Absolute Radio 90s. 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
16: 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Absolute

had a right mare looking after my brother's cats over the last few days. I didn't even look after them. I just went to visit them once. It was like they were waiting for me to do all the naughty stuff. And I was only meant to pop around for like 5 minutes, ended up being over half an hour. So I get there, and then I end up breaking their litter tray, which is never fun, to be honest with you. And then I realise, oh, I think that the person that came around yesterday might have overfed one of the cats. They seem to be acting a little bit weird. 5 minutes later, I realise they've thrown up everywhere, so I have to clear up all of that. Then I'm about to go after I've done all of the stuff, and then I realise that one of them has left me a delightful brown present. So I tell you what, next time a relative says to you, hey, can you look after my pets? Just think of that and think, do I really want to be picking up vomit and brown presents on a Saturday morning? Anyway, Sinead O'Connor.

0: Just one of the best ballads of the 90s, if not since then as well. Sinead O'Connor, Nothing Compares to You on Absolute Radio 90s. I've said this multiple times, I will say it again, it takes a lot for someone to take a Prince song and yet make people forget that it was even a Prince song because you've made it your own. I mean, that is just a ridiculously hard thing to do, isn't it? It's Absolute Radio 90s, REM to come. Let's do some Shed 7 before.
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Hey, did you catch our documentary all about the Britpop legend that is Richard Ashcroft? It was last night on Absolute Radio, but if you missed it, it's okay. Tracked his whole career, really, with The Verve. Of course, the outrageous album that is Urban Hymns, one of the UK's best-selling albums of all time. Solo success and, of course, supporting two brothers last year on a reunion tour. It's a career like no other, and one that's going to be remembered for a long, long time. And of course, it's not like it's the end. He's got a long, long career ahead of him too. But we reflect on what he's done so far, and speak to the people who've met him, interviewed him, seen him live, as well as hearing from the man himself. So I hosted it. It's called Richard Ashcroft, a celebration of a Britpop legend, and you can listen to it right now on Rayo.

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1: It is the UK's 90s radio station. I'm Jay Lawrence. Hope you're good. In Excess on the way. We'll do somebody who's still headlining festivals around Europe, as he should be. First, though, is Travis.

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It's Absolute Radio 90s, the UK's 90s radio station. And I think it's amazing that this bloke is still headlining festivals because, you know, I say this whenever I play this particular person, but I think he doesn't get the credit that he deserves. Or it's kind of like a punchline. He doesn't deserve to be a punchline because his music still slaps. This is Moby, and it's Porcelain.

Amazing song, that. Amazing song. I'd love to hear that song, Oasis, The Master Plan, but classical. Wonder what that would sound like.

0: Unbelievable, isn't it? It's unbelievable. A big thank you to Bush and Richie for organising the Hometime Britpop Quartet to make some classic Britpop songs classical. They did Oasis, they did Blur, they did Pulp, they did The Verve. And if you would like to listen to the full set, you can. It's on the Rayo app now. Stone Roses on the way. Let's do something from Mock Turtles first.
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0: 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Tomorrow morning, the No Repeat Guarantee returns on the UK's 90s radio station. 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We don't repeat songs. 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

Britpop Summer, we did something a little bit crazy a couple weeks ago. Well, just about a week and a half ago, Dave Berry built a time machine. He transported us back to the 7th of August 1996, which was the days before the Oasis Nebworth gigs. If you missed it, you got to check out on Rayo. It was crazy because, I mean, it was literally a breakfast show, but from 1996. Guests from 1996, like Alex James from Blur, rocking up straight from the Groucho Club. The jingles from 96. The music from 96. You're never going to hear anything like this. If you are a Britpop fan, if you want to remember what it was like, listen to the radio in the 90s. You've got to listen to this. Absolute Radio 96 on the Dave Berry Breakfast Show. You can listen on Rayo right now. Angela Rippon did the news. My love.

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13: The top stories this hour. FIFA has sacked one of the governing body's most senior figures after he openly criticised Gianni Infantino's plan to sell part of the World Cup to investors. Chief Operating Officer Kevin Lamore said staff had been deceived by the president's plans. Earlier, the Scottish FA confirmed it will be joining the associations in England, Wales and Ireland in dropping their backing for Infantino's re-election. Chief Executive Ian Maxwell says they have lost confidence and action must be taken.
14: There obviously needs to be a review because the situation we're in is due to significant failure in governance and transparency and engagement with member associations. And I'm sure UEFA and other confederations will be looking at what happens next.
13: Donald Trump says he believes Andy Burnham will open up the North Sea to new oil and gas extraction. A decision on two sites off Shetland and Aberdeen's most senior figures after he openly criticised Gianni Infantino's plan to sell part of the World Cup to investors. Chief Operating Officer

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It is the UK's 90s radio station. We have some amazing pop bands and pop artists in 2026. We do. It does have to be said. The 90s was amazing for that, though. Like All Saints, like Spice Girls. Spice Girls, I think it was fair to say, were pretty successful. Do you know what, though? I'm just a big fan of TLC.

0: 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So Chris Martin has his own show every single Sunday night to play songs that deserve a bit more attention. So that song is on the way. Let's do Fatboy Slim and Divine Comedy first.
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Let's do a song from Forgotten 90s. 9 p.m. Sunday nights, Chris Martin plays music that deserves more attention, essentially. 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You can listen back on Rayo now to Forgotten 90s. He played this last night from Ash, A Life Less Ordinary.

0: Charlatans on Absolute Radio 90s. All right, from 10, I'm going to be on Absolute Radio. And I am going to be doing half an hour's worth of Britpop anthems. It's big. It is big. Until then, I reckon I should do a few more. Like Blur. Like Metallica.
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All right, that's it for me. I'm Jay Lawrence. I'll be back tomorrow evening. You can catch me on Absolute Radio, though, in just a few moments' time, like literally just a few moments. I'll be on there at 10 o'clock and I'll be doing half an hour's worth of Britpop anthems to start the show. It is a big way to start the show. It is. And if you don't believe me, you can just join me at 10 and then see what you think. I'll be on Absolute Radio.

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11: The top stories this hour. A senior executive at FIFA has been sacked after criticising Gianni Infantino's failed plan to sell off the World Cup to private investors. Chief Operating Officer Kevin Lamore said a staff had been deceived by the president's plans. Earlier, the Scottish FA said it no longer has confidence in Mr. Infantino's leadership. Donald Trump reckons the Prime Minister is going to open up the North Sea. Andy Burnham will decide whether or not to approve drilling at the Rosebank oil field west of Shetland and Jackdaw off the coast of Aberdeen, now that consultations have closed. The developer of both projects says it's a major step. Environmental campaigners are fighting the move. The US president's had his say.
12: He opened up the North Sea. Now he's got an immigration problem and he has an energy problem. He would have solved one of his problems. That would be a big thing. That would make UK rich. If you open up the North Sea, it's one of the great finds anywhere in the world. And if they would open up the North Sea, UK would be rich again.
11: The housing secretary says the level of damage done by wildfires in the West Midlands is absolutely horrendous. Angela Rayners praised the community in Stourbridge, where rapidly spreading flames have destroyed 19 homes. Sandy Shiralker has been to see the devastation to her property.
13: It is all stained walls. There is nothing inside. There are no floorboards. Everything is collapsed. Whatever metal things where my fridge was is just a broken bent frame. All my garden is burnt.
11: Meanwhile, Wessex Water has become the latest supplier to announce a hosepipe ban. The move, coming in at midnight, will affect 1.4 million customers in Bath, Somerset, Dorset and Wiltshire. A vigil has taken place in central London to remember Professor Jason Arday. He was found dead on Friday after quitting. Says the level of damage done by wildfires in the West Midlands is absolutely horrendous. Angela Rayners praised the community in Stourbridge.

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18: Top stories this hour. FIFA have sacked a senior member of staff amid the fallout from Gianni Infantino's controversial World Cup investment plans. Chief Operating Officer Kevin Lamour publicly criticised him, claiming the organisation's administration had been deceived over the proposals. Our correspondent Rob Harris says Infantino has sacked a long-term colleague and friend.
19: It was damning when Lamour spoke out 2.5 weeks ago about the way Infantino had been secretly negotiating, trying to bring in private investors and give them 20% shares in the World Cup. So this is FIFA sacking one of the most senior staff members.
18: Donald Trump says he believes Andy Burnham will open up the North Sea to new oil and gas extraction. A decision on two sites off Shetland and Aberdeen could be made in the next few weeks. Residents in Stourbridge are returning to assess the damage to their homes caused by wildfires. Housing Secretary Angela Rayner has visited the area and says the situation is horrendous. Opening statements have begun at the Las Vegas trial of a man accused of organising the killing of Tupac Shakur nearly 30 years ago. 63-year-old Dwayne Keefe D. Davis is charged with murder with a deadly weapon to promote or assist a criminal gang. Chief Deputy District Attorney Binu Palal has spoken to the jurors.
20: You will learn that Dwayne Davis got the gun, that he got into a white Cadillac. You will learn when the opportunity presented itself for retribution, Dwayne Davis made sure that the shooters were armed and ready to execute their revenge.
18: A minute's silence has been observed for former Cambridge professor Jason Arday at a vigil in his memory. He was found dead on Friday after quitting the university over allegations of plagiarism, which he denied. And in sport, Cardiff City rescued a point in dramatic fashion as Reuben Colwill's 98th minute equaliser secured them a 1-1 draw with Wrexham in the Welsh Derby. It was the rivals' first league meeting in more than 24 years. From Sky News, I'm AJ Walsh.

0: preparing for slumber during a camping holiday. The soothing snoozing of your partner beside you. The nearby mating call of an unknown beast waking you both in fright.
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